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6: And a very good Saturday morning to you, coming to you live from Pets Domain in of course Yamba, our proud station sponsor. The Bureau says in Grafton today, partly cloudy, high chance of showers becoming less likely this afternoon and heading for a top of around about 22 degrees. In beautiful Yamba, partly cloudy, showers expected late this afternoon, also heading for a top of 22. Right now in Grafton, sitting on 19.2 degrees. In Yamba, it's 20.5. And now you're up to date right across the Clarence Valley at 10:04.
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0: ABC and Look of Love here at 103.1. We are live, local and loving it right across the Clarence Valley. Top of the morning to you. It's a Saturday. It is, of course, what day of the week it is? It's a Saturday. It's the 12th day of September. And we are broadcasting live today from Pets Domain, our station sponsor in Treelands Drive, Yamba. It is their fifth birthday today. And right beside me is my my good friend, an old radio pro from Sydney. Hello, Jen.
1: Hello, Diane.
0: Now, the funny thing is, on the way down here, Jen was telling me about all her experience in radio. And so I thought, well, I'm going to get Jen on air. And she had no idea she was going to be on air today.
1: No.
0: Because if I had said, Jen, you've got to come on the radio with me.
1: I would have been busy.
0: You would have been going, no, I can't come. So you're on the air with me. Hey, how good is this?
1: It's great.
0: Isn't it?
1: Yes.
0: Fifth birthday for Pets Domain, our station sponsor down here in Treelands Drive. And they have got a $5 dog wash today. And you were
1: which
0: just telling me.
1: Fantastic.
0: There's a lineup.
1: Yes.
0: Of dogs.
1: Dogs coming in.
0: Wow.
1: All the time.
0: Isn't that fantastic?
1: I know.
0: $5 dog wash down here at Pets Domain, and they've also got a bake sale.
1: Yes.
0: You've been eyeing those off, haven't you?
1: I have been eyeing them off.
0: Yeah.
1: One of those is mine and probably one is yours.
0: What, just one or the whole box?
1: Oh, well, maybe. I'm trying not to look at the whole box.
0: And, of course, Cass, the boss down here, she actually made them.
1: Yes.
0: How good's that?
1: I know.
0: Yeah.
1: Better cook than me.
0: Yeah, and me. And the other great thing is, too, there's a raffle down here. So from the bake sale and also the raffle, all money goes to Happy Paws.
1: That's great.
0: And Sally and her volunteers are down here with the animals as well. So you've got the cats and the dogs, and we'll talk to her a little bit later on. And, of course, if you're a member of Pets Domain down here in Yamba, our station sponsor, you get, of course, the member prices as well.
1: That's great.
0: And from experience, I can tell you it's a thumbs up.
1: Yes.
0: So come on down. We're here through till 2 o'clock. It's a great morning of celebrations down here at Pets Domain. You'll find us on Treelands Drive in Yamba as we continue with the best songs of all time here at Loving Life 103.1. 9 minutes past 10. Damo and Jen for a Saturday morning right across the Clarence Valley on FM 103.1 through the Community Radio Plus app and also online through lovinglife.fm. 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

0: Zac Brown Band here at Loving Life 103.1. That is the song called Roots. As we come to you live from Pets Domain, our proud station sponsor down here at Treelands Drive in Yamba, celebrating their fifth birthday today. There's a $5 dog wash today. There's a bake sale and raffle for Happy Paws. Plus, of course, you can buy the stock inside at membership prices if you're a member down here at Pets Domain. And, of course, the team from Happy Paws have got some adoption abilities for the cats and dogs.
1: Yes, they have. Which I'm watching them.
0: I know.
1: Get them out.
0: I know, I'm going to have to hold you back, aren't I?
1: I know you will.
0: Yeah,
1: yes.
0: Yeah.
1: I've already been accosting dogs.
0: Have you really?
1: Yeah.
0: Oh, okay. Which one has sort of tickled your fancy so far?
1: None particularly at this point in time.
0: Okay. All right. Well, once they get out, you'll be able to go over and and suss them out.
1: I will.
0: Yeah.
1: Yes.
0: Yeah. Well, another person who's having a birthday today is one of our volunteers.
1: Oh.
0: Aquaman.
1: Excellent. Yeah. Happy birthday, Aquaman.
0: Happy birthday, Aquaman. He turns 29 years young today.
1: Oh, wow.
0: And his two girls are with him and his dog Buster. So he's having a big family day today. Happy birthday to you, my friend. And hope you have a wonderful day. And here's a song just for you from Danny and Lizzie. It's called Dancing in the Sky, Loving Life.

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0: It is Minister Etheridge here at Loving Life 103.1. We're live, local and loving up from Pets Domain, our station sponsor in Treelands Drive, Yamba. It's Damo and Jen with you through till 2 o'clock. And it is, of course, Pets Domain's big fifth birthday today, Jen.
1: I know, fabulous.
0: And we're celebrating with Pets, of course, Happy Paul's adoption. Yes. They've got dogs down here today for adoption. They've got some putty cats.
1: They've got cats as well.
0: Yeah.
1: I just said hello to one of them.
0: Did you? And did it say hello back?
1: It did.
0: Yeah.
1: Rolled over for a rub.
0: It did it really?
1: It did.
0: Well, there you go.
1: It was very, very, very friendly.
0: Very smart putty cats.
1: Yes.
0: Yeah. What was that that cartoon putty cat?
1: Oh.
0: The black and white one?
1: Yes.
0: What was his name?
1: Sylvester.
0: Sylvester. Yeah, a bit like Sylvester.
1: Yes.
0: Yeah.
1: Yes.
0: And who was the other one that, the cartoon? What cartoon was that? I can't remember.
1: I'm too old.
0: Yeah. Well, my daughter would say you and I both. Yeah, anyway. We're down here, of course, the fifth birthday celebrations of Pets Domain. They have got a $5 dog wash on today. Also, some delicious cakes, cupcakes.
1: Yes.
0: And muffins.
1: Muffins. And there's cookies.
0: Cookies as well.
1: Yes.
0: Wow.
1: I know.
0: And most of them are homemade.
1: Yes.
0: Isn't that fantastic?
1: I know. They look fabulous.
0: They certainly do. And there's also, of course, the raffle as well. So the cupcakes, the bake sale, and also the raffle, the money goes to Happy Paws.
1: Yes.
0: And, of course, the $5 dog wash is available down here at Pets Domain. You'll find us in Treelands Drive as we come to you live and local right across the Clarence Valley on this Saturday morning. It's 24 to 11. 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

0: What a classic that is. Of course, Neil Sedaka. You remember that one, wouldn't you, Jen?
1: I do, but yes, I was young.
0: Happy birthday, Sweet 16. Well, it's not the birthday Sweet 16 for Pets Domain. It's their fifth birthday, but it's still a birthday celebration.
1: It's still a birthday.
0: Yeah,
1: that's
0: yeah,
1: right.
0: Exactly. And so is Aquaman. He's got a birthday today as well.
1: That's right.
0: But he's a bit older. He's 29.
1: Yes, yeah. Just a bit older.
0: Yeah, indeed. So, well, we are down here, of course, at our station sponsor in Pets Domain. Down here, of course, doing our live broadcast for their big fifth birthday celebration. And they've got Happy Paws down here.
1: Yes.
0: Now, you've picked a dog that you have
1: Prado.
0: Sort of...
1: Prado. Yes, I've made friends with Prado.
0: Okay, what sort of dog is Prado?
1: I don't know, actually. He's a big dog. Well, yeah. He's only a puppy, so he's got a way to go.
0: Yeah.
1: But he's very friendly.
0: See,
1: he's a really nice dog.
0: My dog Alfie was only a puppy too, and we got him from the RSPCA, and he was a really like tiny dog.
1: Oh.
0: And if you could see him now.
1: Oh no.
0: Yeah.
1: He's big.
0: He's a monster.
1: Okay.
0: And yeah.
1: Oh, okay.
0: Yeah, and we've got two little dash hounds.
1: That's right, you have two. Mm. So you've got the big and the
0: big and the small
1: of it. Yes.
0: Yeah.
1: Yes.
0: So I'm not really a small dog person because I'm so tall. But
1: you've got
0: They are adorable.
1: Yeah, of course.
0: They are adorable.
1: They all are.
0: And then some of these dogs down here today, of course, from Happy Paws, down here at Pets Domain, our station sponsor. And there's young Liam who's popped down. So, hello, Mum. Hey, Dad. See, Mum and Dad have come down.
1: Yes.
0: Isn't that fantastic? All
1: I know
0: the way
1: it
0: from
1: is.
0: Sydney.
1: It's great, isn't it?
0: I just got that filthy look, you know. How dare you talk about like this? Anyway, let's get back into the music as we come to you from our station sponsor, Pets Domain, for a Saturday morning across the Clarence Valley. We are live, local, and...
1: loving it.

0: There you go, Sal. That's a song for you this morning. She loves that song, Sally from Happy Paws. It, of course, is a Roy Orbison, and You Got It. We're down here, of course, at Pets Domain, our proud station sponsor in Treelands Drive, Yamba. Another Jen joins us. Hello.
1: Hello.
0: Hey, good. How are you?
1: Good.
0: You, your birthday sash on and everything.
1: I do. You've got to play the part.
0: You do have to play the part. Can you hold that for me? Because that's a little bit wonky. So tell you what, this is a great day down here, isn't it?
1: It is. It's thankfully nice and sunny.
0: I know. Well, this morning when we were driving down from Grafton, I think we hit Tynedale and it sort of poured down.
1: Yep.
0: And I said to the other gen, I thought, oh no, this is not going to be good. Where's the caravan when you need it?
1: Yep, exactly.
0: But we get down here and it's beautiful.
1: Yes, thank
0: goodness.
1: God.
0: Yeah. Yes. Exactly.
1: Yeah, because it did rain down here this morning as well. So
0: did you have much rain?
1: No, it lasted about 5 minutes.
0: Yeah, because on the telly last night, the prediction was, I think, 12 mils.
1: Yes.
0: So I thought, oh, we don't really want that.
1: No. And, yeah, you look at it and it says, oh, 70% chance of rain. It's like, oh, yeah. Not until the afternoon.
0: Exactly. Hey, of course, the McLean Netball have got their netball grand final on today too.
1: Yes, so my stepdaughter is in
0: really?
1: That too.
0: Who's she
1: finals.
0: For?
1: Seagulls.
0: Which team's that?
1: It's one of the intermediate go teams, which is the little girls.
0: Oh, yeah. Oh, well, hopefully they have a good day.
1: Yeah, hopefully they win.
0: So, of course, Pets Domain celebrating 5 years down here, one of our proud station sponsors in Treelands Drive. What have we got on offer today?
1: We have cats and dogs, and we have a bake sale down here as well. So
0: now,
1: come
0: did
1: in.
0: Did you help Cass with the bake sale?
1: Oh, no.
0: No?
1: No one had eaten my cooking.
0: Oh. So, I mean, not only is Cass a great manager of the store, but
1: she's a great cook.
0: Yeah, look at that. I mean, how good do they look?
1: Oh, they taste divine.
0: Oh, so you've already had one?
1: Oh, yeah, of course.
0: Really?
1: Yes.
0: For breakfast?
1: Yep. Yeah.
0: Why not? All right, so you got the bake sale down here, and, of course, that money goes to Happy Paws. You've also got the $5 dog wash, which is pretty cool too.
1: Yes, we do. Yep.
0: I know that they certainly were able to, people were lining up to get that this morning, weren't
1: yes,
0: they?
1: Yes, they have been. Yep. Two and three deep.
0: That big dog that came in. The English...
1: The wolfhound.
0: Well, no, was it the wolfhound?
1: Cross Mastiff?
0: No, the big fat one.
1: Oh, the English bulldog.
0: The English... Wasn't he big?
1: Oh, he was a beast.
0: Now, the owner was saying he's a chick magnet.
1: Definitely.
0: Yeah, and he was saying that the guy should dump their girlfriends and just get one of those.
1: Yeah. Well, they pretty much do what a man do.
0: Right. What's
1: that? Yeah. Can I say it over the radio?
0: Probably not.
1: They burp a lot.
0: They'll do that?
1: Yep.
0: Do they do the other end as well?
1: Yes, they do.
0: Oh, really?
1: Yep.
0: Well, it must be just those dogs. My dog does it too.
1: Yeah, well, I just had to put one down in March. A British bulldog
0: really?
1: Like him. They're characters.
0: They're big, aren't they? Now, not only do you have the bake sale, but you've got a fifth birthday raffle as well.
1: Yes,
0: so tell us about that.
1: Okay, we have the first prize is a huge prize pack full of goodies from local businesses. You have a cute bunny light from the light shop, an Oral-B electric toothbrush, a waffle maker, a NATO candles and diffuser, and a lot more other things. We have fudge shop vouchers, we have one fine cup vouchers, and for the second prize.
0: So that was just first prize?
1: Yes.
0: Wow.
1: And I mean, there's 1, 2, 3, 4, 5, 6, there's about 10, 15 things in the first prize.
0: That's amazing.
1: Yes.
0: That's great.
1: Yep. No, that's good. A lot of people from around town, we went in and asked and they...
0: And they've delivered.
1: Yep.
0: Yeah,
1: they
0: fantastic.
1: Yeah,
0: so how many prizes have we got? We got three prizes.
1: That's the first prize.
0: Yep.
1: The second prize is a family pass for four to the Big Banana, including
0: awesome.
1: All the rides.
0: Really?
1: Yep.
0: Okay.
1: Yep. So I think that's worth about $300-odd.
0: Wow, that's pretty cool.
1: Yeah. And the third prize is a Grays 4-hour boat hire.
0: Oh, that's good.
1: Yeah, I want to win that one, but I'm not allowed to take a ticket.
0: Oh, really?
1: Yeah.
0: Oh, okay. Well, someone could buy it for you.
1: Hopefully.
0: And then they could just give it to you.
1: That would be great.
0: All right, so now tickets are how much are they?
1: $5.
0: $5 for a ticket.
1: Yep.
0: And, of course, all proceeds to Happy Paws, who rescue, rehabilitate and rehome animals, which they do a fantastic job.
1: Yes.
0: And it's good to see them down here. We were down here a couple of months ago.
1: Yes.
0: And they had a good day too, didn't they?
1: Yes, they did. Yeah. We didn't have our bake sale then, but... we do this time.
0: Yeah, I know.
1: And it's our fifth birthday, so yeah.
0: You've got to do something.
1: Yep.
0: Yeah.
1: Everything's $5.
0: Exactly. All right, come on down here. Pets Domain is where you'll find us in Treelands Drive, Yamba. Of course, a proud station sponsor as we celebrate the fifth birthday of Pets Domain and also, of course, Happy Paws down here. 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Right now, though, this is Guy Sebastian and Like It Like That. 9 minutes away from 11, we'll check your weekend weather forecast coming up here on Loving Life 103.1.

0: From the bush to the sea and all the little towns in between, it's a loving life, 103.1. We're live and local from Pets Domain, our proud station sponsor down here in Treelands Drive. And, of course, it is their fifth birthday today. And Sally and the team from, of course, Happy Paws are down here. And someone else who's joined me on the desk is young Liam from the Tuesday After School Show. Hello.
1: G'day, Damo. G'day, everyone.
0: How you doing?
1: Good.
0: What brings you down to Pets Domain in Yamba, our station sponsor?
1: We got to get some new gear for me fish tank.
0: Got to get some new gear for the fish tank.
1: Yep.
0: What sort of gear do you have to get?
1: A new filter.
0: Yep.
1: I forgot what else.
0: Okay. And what sort of fish do you have?
1: Goldfish.
0: Goldfish?
1: Goldfish.
0: Okay. And they're gold? Or yellow, orange?
1: Yellow, orange, grey.
0: Is that right?
1: The rest of them died.
0: Oh, that's no good.
1: I had seven, and the other four died.
0: And what are their names? They have to have names.
1: Bert, Ernie, and Bluey.
0: Bert, Ernie, and Bluey. Okay, is there a reason why you've chosen those names?
1: The real gold one looks like a Bert. The yellow one looks like an Ernie, and the grey one looks like a Bluey.
0: Okay, and of course, Happy Paws are down here with lots of puppy dogs and pussycats.
1: Yeah.
0: Are you going to try and get Dad and Mum to get you another dog?
1: Yeah.
0: You are?
1: I want the Border Collie.
0: You want the Border Collie?
1: I want the Border Collie.
0: How many dogs do you have now?
1: Two.
0: And what are their names?
1: Bella and Rudy, and I want a Border Collie.
0: I don't think you're going to get a Border Collie. But tell me about your dogs. You got a big dog and a small dog?
1: Yeah, the big dog is named Bella. She's a Maltese Shih Tzu.
0: Mm-hmm.
1: And she's really friendly. She's got no teeth.
0: Okay. And what's the other one's name?
1: Rudy.
0: And what sort of dog's Rudy?
1: A Dash Hound.
0: A Dash Hound. We love Dash Hounds, don't we?
1: Yeah.
0: What's the best thing about your Dash Hound?
1: Is it everything.
0: Long hair or short hair?
1: No hair.
0: No hair.
1: Well, a bit of hair.
0: Bit of hair. Yeah.
1: Bit of hair.
0: See, I've got a Dash Hound.
1: Two of them.
0: I've got two of them, but they're long hairs.
1: Long hairs?
0: Yeah, and they kept on getting out, but we've managed to stop them from getting out now.
1: Their long hair must be annoying.
0: No, a little bit. They get a bit knotty. But that's okay, though. So today, have you had a cupcake yet?
1: Not yet.
0: You got to have a cupcake.
1: Yeah, Mum's going to buy me one straight after.
0: No, apparently they're pretty yummy. Now, you played soccer this year.
1: Yeah.
0: How'd you go?
1: Good.
0: Yeah, did you enjoy it?
1: I only played for 4 weeks.
0: That's okay, though.
1: Because I did my growth plate.
0: You did your growth plate because you're growing so quickly.
1: No.
0: No. Okay. Yeah. Fair enough.
1: Now, you wanted to bring me on here to tell you all about all the stuff I saw in Pets Domain.
0: Listen to you. You're putting me on track now. Yes, I did. I did. So what stuff have you seen at our station sponsor, Pets Domain?
1: I saw some fishies.
0: Mm-hmm.
1: My mum won't let me buy any more.
0: Okay.
1: And I saw some hermit crabs.
0: Hermit crabs? Really?
1: I think you would like one in the station.
0: Right, okay, a hermit crab, yep. Could take it into the grasshopper with me.
1: Yeah, name it the Love and Life Hermit Crab.
0: Okay, we can maybe do that. What else have you got in there?
1: We had some dog toys.
0: Yes, dogs are like toys, don't they?
1: Yeah.
0: Yeah, they're pretty cool.
1: And we've had some cages.
0: Mm-hmm.
1: We need to put Rudy in one of those cages.
0: Really? Why?
1: He's a naughty boy. He's destroyed Mum's $3,000 lounge.
0: No.
1: Yes.
0: Really?
1: 3000.
0: Oh, dear. That is not good.
1: Mum is not impressed.
0: I know. She does not look impressed.
1: No,
0: not at all. Hey, if you want to come down and get yourself something from Pets Domain, our station sponsor, if you're a member of Pets Domain, you get the discount on the actual product.
1: Yeah, you just have to tell them your phone number.
0: That's exactly right. So you know, you're all over it, aren't you?
1: Yep.
0: All right, mate, you have yourself a good day. Now, you might come and join us next Saturday. We're going to be down at the McLean Showgrounds.
1: Yes, I will, Damo.
0: Get Ready weekend, and then we're actually not far from where you are in Townsend on Wednesday.
1: I could literally just ride my bike.
0: You probably could. We're broadcasting from Connect U2 on Wednesday. Just down around the corner from you. So there you go. We'll be there between 10 and
1: 2. Yeah, give me ideas, Damo.
0: Have the day off for school.
1: I will.
0: And come down and do the live broadcast with me.
1: Did you hear that, Mum? Give me a day off.
0: There's the look. I just got another look from Mum.
1: Yeah.
0: Thank you, Liam.
1: You're welcome, Damo.
0: We'll see you Tuesday.
1: See you Tuesday.
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0: And a very good Saturday morning to you. Coming to you live from our station sponsor Pets to Mayne at Treelands Drive in Yamba. Weather-wise today in Grafton, partly cloudy, medium chance of showers as we head for a top of 22 degrees. Almost there, currently 21 in Grafton. In Yamba today, clearing showers. Could be a few chances of thunderstorms inland this afternoon, heading for 22. Right now in Yamba, sitting on 21 degrees. It is 6 past 11, and now you're up to date.
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7: When the going gets tough.

0: Ah, yes. What a song, hey, back from the 80s, Billy Ocean, when the going gets tough, the tough get going. Well, there's nothing tough about being down here today at our station sponsor, Pets Domain in Treelands Drive. It is their fifth birthday, Jen.
1: It is.
0: And you know what? For their fifth birthday, they're giving you the chance to win some fantastic prizes for just $5 a ticket. And there's, well, look at this, the Big Banana, a family pass for four, including all the rides.
1: Yes, including the rides.
0: Have you been to the Big Banana?
1: A long time ago.
0: A long time ago?
1: Yes.
0: Oh, okay. Like, how long are we talking?
1: Oh.
0: 30? 40?
1: Possibly.
0: Oh, really? Okay.
1: It's showing my age now.
0: Yeah, well, see, I shouldn't say this, but I've never been.
1: Haven't you?
0: No.
1: Oh.
0: I know,
1: well,
0: that's pretty sad, isn't it?
1: It is.
0: Mm.
1: Yes.
0: But I'll tell you what, first prize, look at all these prizes for first prize.
1: I know.
0: Unbelievable. There's Bakehouse vouchers, there's a Crystal Castle voucher for $250. Oh,
1: there's an Oral-B electric toothbrush.
0: At Veda, $400. Wow. That's unbelievable.
1: Amazing.
0: And what about the third prize, Jen?
1: I know, 4-hour boat hire.
0: How good's that?
1: That'd be great.
0: From Gray's Boat Hire.
1: Yes.
0: And of course, all money raised from the raffle goes to Happy Paws, who rescue, rehabilitate and rehome.
1: Which is great.
0: They do a wonderful job.
1: They do.
0: And they need more volunteers too. We'll talk to Sally a little bit later on about that as well. So come on down. Pets Domain is where you'll find us. Treelands Drive. They've got a $5 dog wash. There's a bake sale as well. And that money will go to our friends at Happy Paws as we broadcast live through till 2 o'clock this afternoon. Damo and Jenny live on the radio. Down here, of course, at Pets Domain, our proud station sponsor in the Clarence Valley's Loving Life 103.1 on the Community Radio Plus app and also online through lovinglife.fm.

0: Charlie Puth and One Call Away here at the Clarence Valley's Loving Life 103.1 and also Shania Twain's Honey, I'm Home. We are broadcasting live from our station sponsor, Pets Domain in Tree Lanes Drive, Yamba, to celebrate their fifth birthday today. Not only are we down here for that, but also the lovely Sally and her team from, of course, Happy Paws. Hey, Sal.
1: Hi, Davo. How are you?
0: I am terrific. How are you going?
1: Really good. And this is a great day.
0: Isn't it ever? Isn't it fantastic to see the sun shining?
1: Yes.
0: It's not too hot, about 22 degrees.
1: Yes.
0: And you put some puppy dogs down.
1: Certainly did. Six cats and six dogs.
0: So tell us about the dogs. They're sort of varying ages and varying breeds.
1: Yes, they are. Some of the breeds we're not entirely sure of. Some of them, there are the Bayugle pups, so we have no idea who their parents are.
0: Okay.
1: Our guess is that they might have a little bit of cattle dog in them, or maybe a little bit of border collie, not sure, and something else, God knows. And then there are two pups that were found under Grafton Bridge when they were very, very young with their mum, and we saved that litter. And we still have mum, actually, up for adoption also, and that's Prada and Presley. They are cattle dog bull Arab crosses. And then there is one ring in who's Brindle, and she's lovely. She's a little bit shy, but she's lovely. And we think, we again don't know, that she might have a bit of Hunterway or something like that in her.
0: Okay, and this is just a small proportion of what you've got at Happy Paws.
1: Oh, yes, we have 50 dogs altogether.
0: Wow. Yeah.
1: And 20 dingoes.
0: And 20 dingoes.
1: And 120 cats.
0: Oh, gee. Wow. Wow. No wonder you need people to adopt. I mean, that's the thing, isn't it? So explain how, if people were to come down here today, it's not just a matter of handing over you some money and then taking the dog. You've actually got to have a chat to them and have that understanding that they can actually house these dogs and cats.
1: Absolutely. And we, in fact, love to have a look either by photograph or aerial view or physically their backyards to make sure that they do have proper fencing, because that's often one of the issues with dogs, is that they get out on the streets and they get knocked over by a car or just run amok. So, yes, we like to make sure they've got proper fencing. We like to also make sure that people realise that, you know, they're like kids. They need enrichment and things to do, and go to training if possible, you know, go to school, just like kids. So when people adopt a dog, hopefully it is for life and do the training and things they would for a kid.
0: And what about cats? I mean, is this the same scenario with the cat?
1: Similar, in that we prefer our cats to go into an indoor-only home or a home that has a catio or something like that, so they can be in or outside, but not roaming. Because, again, cats get knocked over by cars and cause havoc in the neighbourhood. So the whole idea is to make sure your cat or your dog is secure in their homes.
0: Yeah, so very important. Now, of course, you've got some wonderful volunteers down here today.
1: Absolutely.
0: They come down and wherever you end up going, they're with you.
1: Yes.
0: But, I mean, with how many cats did you say you had?
1: 120.
0: 120 cats and, you know, 50 dogs.
1: Yes.
0: That's a lot of work.
1: It is a hell
0: of a
1: lot.
0: So you need more volunteers.
1: Absolutely we do. We need 8 to 10 volunteers per day to do the cleaning and the walking and the training. But, yes, we need quite a few every day. Don't have to do it every day. Some people only come once a week, once a fortnight, whatever, for about 4 or 5 hours. But, yeah, we don't need to do it every day, but, yes, we need them every day.
0: And I guess that's the thing, like if you're an animal lover and you can't actually have an animal with you, this might be another way just to give back.
1: Absolutely. And even come to groom them.
0: Yep.
1: Take them for walks, you know. Spend time with them.
0: And you do the training as well?
1: Yes. We have a trainer on board who comes in almost every day of the week, and every dog gets some form of training every week, and every dog gets also a walk every week.
0: Yeah. Yeah, which is so very important. All right, so if people would like to find out more details about adopting a dog or a cat or volunteering, they can just go to your website?
1: Absolutely. www.happypawshaven.com.au.
0: Fantastic. And if people would like to make a donation to Happy Paws, that goes to a very worthy cause, just Absolutely. Like we are doing here today with the bake sale and the raffle. You can come down and, of course, know that that money, not only will the food be in your tummy and be nice and yummy,
1: yes.
0: the money will go to Happy Paws.
1: Yes.
0: Good on you, Sal. Thank you.
1: Thank you
0: We'll
1: very
0: talk to you
1: much.
0: A little bit later on. Sally Thank from you. Happy Paws Haven, our guest this morning down here at, of course, Pets Domain, our proud station sponsor right across the Clarence Valley. Broadcasting live till 2 o'clock this afternoon through FM 103.1, also on the Community Radio Plus app and online through lovinglife.fm. This is Elton John and Little Genie at 24 past 11.

0: James Johnston here at Loving Life 103.1, coming to you live this morning from Pets Domain, our station sponsor down here in Treelands Drive in beautiful Yamba. A little bit overcast at the moment, Jen.
1: It is a little bit, but it keeps moving over.
0: Yes, very much so. And the Bureau is telling us there could be a few showers, maybe a thunderstorm late this afternoon, which is fine.
1: That's fine.
0: For late this afternoon. But at the moment, it's a beautiful 22 degrees. Now, we're down here, of course, for Pets Domain's big fifth birthday today. They've got some great deals inside. If you're a member of Pets Domain, you get discounts on what you buy,
1: yes,
0: which is quite significant.
1: Good. Yep, yes,
0: absolutely. Are you?
1: Yes.
0: Yep. So am I. The bake sale's going off, isn't it?
1: It is.
0: Isn't it fantastic?
1: I'm not surprised. They look delicious.
0: I know. There's cupcakes. There's muffins, and there's even those cookies.
1: Yes.
0: Pure chocolate cookies.
1: The chocolate cookies.
0: I know. Not good for the waistline, though, Jen.
1: I know.
0: But you're only young once.
1: That's right.
0: You know, just what the heck? Just
1: exactly.
0: Just have one. Have a chocolate cupcake and a chocolate cookie.
1: That's right.
0: Yeah.
1: Why not?
0: And then you're going to get a big iced coffee with lots of cream.
1: Oh.
0: No, I don't eat those.
1: I don't either.
0: No, not at all. And, of course, also down here today is, of course, the raffle with the money going towards Pets Happy Paws Haven. We, of course, spoke to Sally a bit a while ago, and they've got lots of dogs and cats out there at Happy Paws that they would like to adopt out. So if you'd like to come down to Pets Domain, our station sponsor, and have a chat to Sally or the other volunteers, they can give you more details on how all that works. It's 27 to midday.
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0: Tracy Chapman and talking about a revolution, loving life, 103.1, live and local from our station sponsor, Pets Domain at Treelands Drive, Yamba. Damo and Jen with you till 2 o'clock this afternoon. It's 19 to midday. And, of course, down here today, we're celebrating the fifth birthday of Pets Domain. And tell you what, there's so much in store, isn't there?
1: There is.
0: Like, if you have got an animal, whether it be a dog, a cat, maybe a bird.
1: Rabbit. Yes, guinea pigs.
0: Guinea pigs, fish.
1: Yes, fish.
0: So they've got all the accessories inside. Yep.
1: Yes.
0: So if you have got any of those animals at home and you need some stock or you need some food for them or you don't know exactly what to buy them.
1: That's right.
0: You talk to the staff.
1: Ask them.
0: Yeah.
1: That's right.
0: Yeah, exactly.
1: Yes.
0: That's what I love about, you know, pet stalls like Pets Domain.
1: Exactly.
0: They're people that love animals.
1: Yes. And they can help you with anything you need.
0: Exactly.
1: Yeah.
0: And I mean, you can buy big bags of dog food.
1: Yes,
0: that's what
1: huge.
0: And you get a discount because if you're a member, you get a discount.
1: That's right, which is really good.
0: Indeed. All right, we're coming to you live at the staff this morning. Down here, of course, at Pets Domain. Recently, we lost one of country music's biggest stars in, of course, Dolly Parton. Here she is with Kenny Rogers and Islands in the Stream at Loving Life.

They are the boys from Hats Off here at Loving Life 103.1. Of course, performing live last night at our station's box at the Clock Tower Hotel. And what a big night it was too, hey? It's 8 minutes away from midday. Good morning. We're coming to you live from our station sponsor, Pets Domain. Tree Dance Drive Yabba celebrating their big fifth birthday today. Don't forget they've got the $5 dog wash. Happy Paws are down here too. Come down and see the volunteers. Have a chat to the dogs. I might even talk back to you. They're pretty clever, these dogs. Also, there's some putty cats as well. They're up for adoption. You come down and have a chat to the wonderful volunteers. In the meantime, this is Madonna at Loving Life, a Material Girl.

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0: the best of the moments while we can. So who knows when we'll get to do it again. We'll do it again, right?
1: I hope so.

0: new music from Adam Eckersley and Brooke McClymont, and Too Long Between Drinks here at Loving Life 103.1. Now, tomorrow afternoon, Jen, we'll be catching up with a distant relative of the McClymonts.
1: Oh, really?
0: Glenn McClymont.
1: Oh.
0: Yeah, he works at Coringa, but he's also a musician, writes his own songs,
1: and
0: he was the latest winner of the ASA Clarence Valley at Roaches, our station sponsor. So he's going to be in the studio tomorrow afternoon from 4 for Homegrown.
1: Oh, very good.
0: Yeah.
1: That'll be great.
0: I think I might have found the girl's long-lost brother.
1: Oh.
0: Glenn.
1: Glenn.
0: Yeah.
1: Yes.
0: We'll find out tomorrow.
1: Oh, okay.
0: Yeah.
1: Very good.
0: You had no idea what I was talking
1: about.
0: No. Just follow my lead.
1: Okay.
0: Now, Jen, of course, is down here today at Pets Domain. Now, she was down here to help me, but she's become the dog whisperer.
1: Well, I like to think I'm a bit of a dog whisperer.
0: A dog whisperer. But you were just helping one of the customers get their dog in the bath.
1: I did my best, yes.
0: Yeah?
1: I did my best.
0: And he followed you in, though?
1: Well, he did go in.
0: Yeah.
1: He wasn't happy once he was actually
0: Did you have to go in the bath as well?
1: No.
0: Oh, right, okay.
1: I stayed definitely outside.
0: But you got excited for it.
1: I did.
0: Yeah.
1: Okay. I did.
0: There you go. So if you need help getting your dog bathed, just give us a call.
1: Just call on me.
0: Yeah. Jenny the dog whisperer. We are down here live until 2 o'clock from our station sponsor, Pets Domain, celebrating their 5th birthday today. And if you're a member of Pets Domain, you know that you will get yourself some great membership prices down here at Pets Domain in Treelands Drive. And, of course, Happy Paws are down here. And the funny thing is, there was a young lady who just decided to go into the dog pen with the actual dogs. I don't know if she realises that she'll have to leave with the dog.
1: Yes, I think
0: that generally is what happens. Because you fall in love with the dog.
1: You do.
0: Yeah.
1: You do.
0: Ditch the boyfriend, the husband or the partner, and you take the dog home.
1: Take the dog home,
0: yeah.
1: Definitely, I know.
0: Do you think that could happen?
1: I think it could definitely happen.
0: Yeah.
1: There's some very cute dogs there.
0: The fella is on the other side of the fence.
1: He is.
0: And he's checking his phone, and I'm not sure if he realises that she's falling in love with the dog.
1: I think so.
0: Yeah, so, yeah, he doesn't realise we're talking about him, but that's okay. So
1: that's all right. There are some very cute dogs in there.
0: Yeah, there are. There are. So, and there's pussycats too.
1: There are. There are cats as well.
0: Yeah.
1: Yes.
0: So Happy Paws Haven are down here today at Pets Domain in Yamba. If you are in the area, pop in and say g'day. We've got some Loving Life stickers and 2027 calendars and membership forms as well. And the other great thing is we've got our spring newsletter in there too.
1: Oh, we do. Yes, that's right.
0: Have a bit of a squiz about what's been happening at your community radio station. It's 4 minutes past midday.
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7: 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The Bureau says in for a few showers this afternoon in Grafton as we head for a top of 22 degrees. Looking ahead, tomorrow, mostly fine and sunny and 25, 27 and fine for Monday. Tuesday, fine and 31, 22 and possible showers on Wednesday and Thursday and 21 degrees. And Friday, mostly fine and top of 25. In Yamba and along the coast, mostly fine and sunny this afternoon. And looking that way again tomorrow with the top of 22, 23 for Monday, 26 for Tuesday and 21 degrees for Wednesday. Also heading for a top of 22. Not quite there. Currently sitting on 21 degrees in Yamba, 20.5 degrees in Grafton. And now you're up to date at 8 minutes past midday.
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0: Bit of Aussie crawl for a Saturday afternoon here at Loving Life 103.1, and boys light up. 15 past midday, it's Jed and Damo broadcasting live from Petster, Maine this afternoon. It is their fifth birthday down here in Treelands Drive. They've got $5 dog washes.
1: They have, yes.
0: So if you need to get your pooch washed, you can come down here, just $5. That's all it costs.
1: Yes,
0: that's
1: pretty cheap. Very popular too.
0: Yeah, it has been very popular, hasn't it?
1: Yes.
0: And of course, they've got the bake sale down here. That's been very popular as well.
1: Yes.
0: Delicious homemade cupcakes and biscuits and
1: everything.
0: All sorts of stuff.
1: Looks good.
0: Yep. They're just, of course, I think 3 for 5. I think
1: yes,
0: I heard.
1: No, 2 for 5.
0: 2 for 5.
1: 2 for 5.
0: Yes. And of course, that money goes towards Happy Paws. And of course, there's also the raffle. And how good is this raffle? $5 a ticket. And the prizes are just unbelievable.
1: They are.
0: What have you got?
1: The first prize is a whole lot of things, actually.
0: Yeah.
1: There's the Crystal Castle, $250 voucher, plus free entry for 2 adults.
0: Wow.
1: There's vouchers for the Wobbly Chook and Yamba Fudge.
0: Well, there you go.
1: Yes.
0: Do you have to be wobbly on your feet to go to the Wobbly Chook?
1: I don't know, maybe.
0: Do you have to crow like a chook?
1: Hopefully
0: or do you
1: grow
0: like a rooster?
1: I don't know.
0: It's just dumb. We should go there after this and find out. Keep going.
1: And the second prize is a family pass for the Big Banana.
0: Wow, that's pretty cool.
1: Which would be, and that includes all the rides.
0: Yeah, and the rides, there's every year they put in more and more rides
1: they
0: in there.
1: They seem to,
0: yeah.
1: I think they're a bit scary for me.
0: Are they?
1: I think so.
0: Okay,
1: yeah.
0: So back in your day they wouldn't have been there.
1: No.
0: And I wouldn't know because I haven't been there yet. But Lily has, and she says it's quite good.
1: Oh, yes.
0: Yeah, so they got the toboggan down the hill.
1: Yes.
0: And they've got the maze, and I think they've got indoor laser tag.
1: Oh, okay.
0: Yeah, there's all
1: there's
0: sorts
1: a lot
0: of stuff.
1: There.
0: Yeah.
1: There is a
0: yeah.
1: lot there. Yeah.
0: I think it's a roller coaster now.
1: Yes, that's what I'd be too scared to go on.
0: Really?
1: Yes.
0: Do you remember Australia's Wonderland?
1: Yes.
0: And Luna Park?
1: Yes.
0: Weren't they good?
1: They were, actually.
0: Luna Park's still going, obviously.
1: Yes.
0: It's had a bit of a colourful career.
1: It has had a colourful career.
0: Mm.
1: I used to love the big swings.
0: Oh, is that the one that used to go up and you go around?
1: Went round.
0: I used to go
1: I
0: on those
1: that.
0: At the McLean show.
1: Oh.
0: Yeah.
1: Okay, I didn't know they had them at the show.
0: They did. I was a lot lighter back then. A lot lighter. So I was okay to go on them.
1: I'm not saying anything.
0: No, probably best not to. And what's third prize, Jen?
1: And we've got Grays with their 4-hour boat hire.
0: So you could do lots of things in 4 hours.
1: You could.
0: Go fishing, you could just go out on the water.
1: Yes.
0: You could sunbake, you could do anything.
1: Yep. Just potter around.
0: Yeah.
1: Lovely.
0: Potter or punt?
1: Punt.
0: Punt. Punt around.
1: Yes.
0: With the motor.
1: Be lovely on a day like today.
0: Absolutely.
1: Mm-hmm.
0: All right. So there's the first three prizes in the fifth birthday raffle down here, of course, at Petster Maine in Treelands Drive, one of our proud station sponsors. And all money from the raffle goes back into Happy Paws. Of course, they're down here today as well. And you can get yourself a bit of a raffle ticket and know that money goes to a really worthy cause. It is 16 past midday. Gloria Estefan on the radio for you right now. This is Turn the Beat Around at Loving Life 103.1. 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

0: Homegrown talent, that is Ellie Metcalf and The Joker. It's only just been released in the last couple of weeks, and we love it here at 103.1.
1: She's
0: a great singer, and actually produced by the son of Gina Jeffries and Rod McCormack.
1: Oh, I didn't know that.
0: Yeah, Jackie McCormack. And he's a great producer in his own right.
1: Oh, okay.
0: And Ellie's actually being mentored by another country music superstar in Max Jackson, who has won twice the Female Talent of the Year.
1: Oh, okay.
0: Female vocalist, yeah, so at the Golden Guitar. So she's being mentored by a very well-known and very well-respected and great singer as well, Max Jackson. So, yeah, well done, Ellie. And I sent her a message the other day saying, have you got another one coming? Like, this is a really good one. We need the next one. So

0: fingers crossed, there could be one in the works.
1: I'm sure. That'll be good.
0: Absolutely. We are broadcasting live from Pets Domain this afternoon on Treelands Drive, our proud station sponsor. It is their fifth birthday today. There's a $5 dog wash. There's the bake sale and the raffles. Of course, some great specials inside for membership prices. So if you're a member of Pets Domain, then you know that you'll get some great discounts as well. And of course, we're here for Happy Paws.
1: We are.
0: If you would like to adopt a dog or a pet or a cat, come down to Pets Domain this afternoon, have a chat to Sally and the other volunteers, or go on their website and have a look at the animals that are available for adoption.
1: Yes.
0: Yeah, happypawshaven.com.au. And of course, they do have their own space. Where you can go and see them. So either come down here or, of course, go out there, but by appointment and have a bit of a chat and work out if you can take a dog or a cat home.
1: That's right. And come down here because there's some lovely dogs down here.
0: Yeah, very, yeah. You're falling in love with a few of them.
1: I know.
0: But there's no room in the car. Dogs.
1: No, I know.
0: So I'm sorry.
1: What a shame.
0: You can always walk back to Grafton.
1: Might be a bit far.
0: Exactly.
1: Touch far.
0: Exactly. I totally agree. 27 to 1, it's Loving Life 103.1. Great to have your company. Damo and Jen through till 2 this afternoon.
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Jay and the Americans, and come a little bit closer, 22 minutes away from one. 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This is Rhiannon at Loving Life. Yeah.

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0: The Counting Crows on Loving Life, 103.1, 7 to 1. It's Damo and Jen with you this afternoon. Down here, of course, at Pets Domain in Treelands Drive, our proud station sponsor. We're down here for Happy Paws as well. They've got their pet adoptions happening, and Sally joins me right now. Sal, tell me about the actual running of Happy Paws, because you're a not-for-profit charity.
1: Yes.
0: You rescue dogs, you rehome them, you rehabilitate them.
1: Yes.
0: It must take not only a lot of time and volunteers, but a lot of money too.
1: Yes. It really does. I think people don't realise the cost of running a rescue. It's all about the capacity to care. So it's not just about kennel space, and it's not just about volunteers, and it's not just about money, but it's about the balance of all those things together. People would be surprised to know that we spend $2,500 a week to feed our animals.
0: Wow.
1: But we do feed them with very good quality food, not, I'm afraid, the supermarket stuff. We also, our vet bill's about 10 grand a month. We need 10 volunteers a day. You know, it's the balance, making sure that all those animals are checked for health reasons on a daily basis with people who know what to look for. All in all, it costs us about $550,000 a year to operate.
0: Wow, that's a lot of money.
1: Yeah, that's what we've got to find every year through donations. We don't get any government funding or any grants. It costs us about $2 million to set it up in the first place.
0: Yeah.
1: So, it's a very complex balance.
0: So whereabouts are you located in the valley?
1: We are at Eatonsville, which is 15 k's west of South Grafton, in between Waterview Heights and Ramorney, on a property, on 100 acres.
0: Yep.
1: So from that point of view, we're lucky. We've been able to purchase that land. It was a part of the original 2 mil. And we've got good facilities for the dogs. They're all in big yards. They're not in prison cells, as I call them. The same with the cats. They're not in prison cells either. They can run and play. They can intermingle with other dogs, cats. They can go for swims in the dam. They get training, So all of us, they get taken into town for walks, all those kind of things. So, yeah, there's a lot in it.
0: And you said you don't get government funding. So any money that you do get, it's from donors.
1: Yeah, from the community.
0: From the community, which, is wonderful in itself.
1: Oh, absolutely. And, we've got a couple of key donors that give us an awful lot of money every year. But we also have the mums and dads who give us $10 a week or $20 a month, and every one of those adds up. In fact, we've got about 20,000 followers on Facebook, and if every one of those people gave us $1 a week, we'd be fine.
0: Yeah, yeah.
1: It's not much money. People wouldn't notice $1 or $2 a week, but it makes all the difference.
0: So if people would like to donate, I mean, it's a tax-deductible donation,
1: absolutely,
0: obviously. So that's another good thing if they need to do that at the end of the financial year.
1: Yes.
0: But they can do it any time, and they can just keep the receipt.
1: Yes, absolutely. And we do send out the receipt by email as soon as we're able to process it. Sometimes that might take a week, but yes. We're very fastidious about that. We have all the computing stuff, systems behind it also cost money to run. But, the shelter manager and Donor Perfect and all those things that we use to keep that side of the business running.
0: And you need volunteers to be able to do that as well. I mean, there's only so many hours in a day that you can actually do what you do.
1: Yeah.
0: So I guess that's where you need skilled people to volunteer their time, whether it be like, taking photos, doing social media, keeping the website up to date.
1: Yes.
0: And the other side of that is to actually look after the animals.
1: That's right. And also to maintain the facilities. At the moment, we don't have a maintenance person because that person has gotten sick and has done something to his eyes and he's in recovery mode and he wants to come back. But, it's just things like kennel maintenance, fixing the fencing, all that kind of stuff, mowing the lawns.
0: Yeah, it all takes time.
1: It takes money
0: and takes time.
1: That's right.
0: All right, happypawshaven.com.au is the website if you want to get in contact with Sally or the volunteers out there. And you welcome people to come out and have a bit of a look. I mean, is it by appointment? Is that the best thing?
1: We'd prefer that only to make so I'm there.
0: Yeah.
1: Because sometimes I've got to go and get the dog food or do whatever. So go to the vet. So, yeah.
0: All right, fantastic. So happypaulshaven.com.au. And, of course, you're down here today. Isn't it wonderful that you've got, you know, the pet stalls like Pets, Pets Domain that allow you to come down on a regular basis?
1: Yes.
0: We were here only a couple of months ago.
1: Yes.
0: In the middle of winter, which was quite interesting. And now we're here in spring. And I know that we've penciled in another date in October. So
1: that's right.
0: We're looking forward to coming down and doing that. And that's Save a Life Day.
1: Yes, it is.
0: All right, thank you, Sal. We appreciate you coming back on and having a chat. And we're here 3 till 2 o'clock this afternoon. So if you'd like to come down and have a chat to Sally and the other volunteers or have a look at the animals that are down here, there's some cats and dogs. You are most welcome to do that as well. This is Annie Lennox right now and Walking on Broken Glass at Loving Life.

0: 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That is, of course, Annie Lennox and Walking on Broken Glass. 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
1: Get those dancing shoes ready, because it's time to shake, rattle and roll. 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
0: The wonders of live radio and being outside. Heading for a top of 22 degrees today in Grafton. We've already reached that. It's currently 23 degrees. Got a few chances of a thunderstorm later into the evening, but a mostly fine and sunny day tomorrow. We'll be broadcasting live from the Rivers and Valley Show Jumping, or the Valley and Rivers Show Jumping at the Grafton Showgrounds, which is currently underway. Heading for a top of 22 in Yamba, not quite there, sitting on 21 degrees right now as we come to you live from Pets Domain this afternoon for the big fifth birthday celebrations. And of course, it is Pet Adoption Day with Happy Paws.
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0: That is homegrown music from Shannon Kay and Barefoot Walks. And, of course, Shan's one of our favourite artists here at 103.1 and does the ASA Clarence Valley every month. And there's another next one coming up in October. 25 past one, we're coming to you live from Pets Domain, our station sponsor, this afternoon in Treelands Drive. And Jen joins us at the desk again. Been a good day today.
1: It has been.
0: Hasn't it? Yes. Lots of people coming in and lots of dog washing. Lots of people coming along and having a look at the pussycats. Even the boys and girls in blue came down.
1: Yes, they did.
0: Yeah, it's pretty good. They didn't arrest me, which was even better.
1: Yeah.
0: And, of course, Happy Paws are down here. But I want to talk to you about the membership of Pets Domain.
1: Yep.
0: So tell me more about that, how that works.
1: If people come in, they can join a membership program that we have. And it takes a certain amount of money off the food that they are buying, or we don't have it on the fish, but we have it on mainly all the foods and the cat foods and all the dog foods. And if you come in, there's a little blue ticket on the actual in front of the product. You get it at the members' price, yep. Not the recommended retail price.
0: And it's quite significant. I've been here a couple of times, yes, to get dog food, and I get the big bags of dog food, so it lasts us a while.
1: Yes.
0: And it's a good saving.
1: It is. Some people, I say to them, and when they're at the counter, I say, I can make you a member. And they say, oh, yeah, maybe, maybe not. And I said, you'll see the result when you become a member. And then when I say the amount, when I put them in as a member, they went, oh, yeah, that's a good saving.
0: It's worth it. And the good thing I like about it too, you don't get spam.
1: No,
0: so
1: we don't take emails. No. I mean, we can, but we don't.
0: Yeah, no, I think that's a good thing. Because,
1: yep,
0: I mean, people are getting sick and tired of just getting spammed every 5 minutes of yep, special. I mean, sometimes it's a good thing.
1: Yep.
0: But, yeah. So.
1: And on their record, we only keep what they've bought in the last 6 months.
0: Okay.
1: So if they happen to forget what they've bought, they can come in and we can look up what they've bought.
0: I like that idea.
1: Yeah. Yep. A lot of people do that.
0: As you get older,
1: so if they happen to forget what they've bought, they can come in and we can look up what they've bought.
0: I like that idea.
1: Yeah. Yep. A lot of people do that.
0: As you get older, you sort of have that memory.

0: Five.
1: Yeah, I know. I've got three dogs. Three dogs. I've got a big German Shepherd cross and two little Dash Hounds.
0: Oh, cute.
1: Yeah, well, except this morning, the big dog, he gave me a lick.
0: Yep.
1: And woke me up.
0: Oh,
1: scared
0: no.
1: the living daylights.
0: Yep.
1: Not just a lick on the face, but like a big lick.
0: Yep.
1: And scared the living daylights out of me. I nearly jumped out of bed. And then he got me out of bed to let him go to the toilet.
0: Yep.
1: And he beat me in and jumped in my side of the bed.
0: Oh, yeah. Of course.
1: You know, how rude.
0: Of course, yep. There's a little kitten over there to be adopted and it licks you.
1: Ah, they've got like... prickly
0: yes, they
1: tongues.
0: Do. I said, imagine that waking you up in the middle of
1: yeah,
0: the night.
1: Yeah. So that's okay. The dogs are going crazy.
0: Yep.
1: That's good. All right, now, what time are you open till today?
0: We are open until 5 o'clock today.
1: And what are your normal hours?
0: 9 till 5:30.
1: Monday to Friday?
0: Yes. And on Saturday, it's until 5. And on Sunday, it's 10 till 2.
1: Fantastic. All right. And you're working today? And tomorrow?
0: No, I get to go home now.
1: Oh, do you?
0: Yeah.
1: Oh, well, lucky we got you.
0: I know.
1: But Cass is here.
0: Yes, Cass is
1: here. Yeah, she'll be here. She's always here.
0: Yep, she's a trooper. She's sick at the moment, so yeah, she's a trooper.
1: Yeah, she's a trooper. All right, thank you, Jen.
0: Okay.
1: Thanks for having a chat, and we'll see you next time.
0: Not a problem. Thank you.
1: Jen, of course, one of the staff members down here, of course, at Pets Domain, our proud station sponsor, and you'll find them in Treeland Drive. 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

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And we're proud to be part of the Clarence Valley community, not just Grafton, but right across the valley. Good to be down here. We're back down here next Friday night for the soccer grand final as well.

It is Archie Potts Classic here at Loving Life 103.1, live and local from Pets Domain this afternoon for another 10 minutes or so. 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Also the Jacksons, but right now, a bit of Jenny Morris. This is You I Know. The Clarence Valley's Loving Life 103.1, live and local this afternoon. 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

0: Bit of UB40 to wind things down this afternoon here at Loving Life 103.1. The way you do the things you do, 3 minutes away from two. Jen, thank you for your assistance, the dog whisperer this afternoon.
1: Oh, thank you. Thanks for having me.
0: The dooter-upper of the marquee.
1: Yes.
0: And big thank you to Cass and the staff down here at Pets Domain, our station sponsor, for having us down here, of course, and the wonderful people from happypawshaven.com.au. Yes. We're back again on the 10th of October. We'll do it all over again.
1: We will.
0: Yeah. In the meantime, I'm going to lead you with a song that is one of my favourites of Becky Cole. She's, of course, on her way to the Clarence Valley tonight, performing live at the McLean Bowling Club, one of her station sponsors, and tomorrow afternoon at the Coote Crossing Coronation Hall. This is Men Don't Dance Anymore.

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You'd never guess that one little yes could start a butterfly collection. A multiplication, that's the name of the game. In each generation, they play the same. Let me tell you now, I'll say one and one is five. You can call me a silly goat, but you take 2 minks, add 2 winks. 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
6: 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I'm William Ryan III, and whether you are listening on the radio, streaming online, or through a podcast app, I'm really glad that you're here. Now, along the way today, we're going to catch you up on what's happening with your favorite Christian artists. We're going to hear from listeners from around the world and, of course, count down the 20 biggest songs in Christian music. Now, you never know what kind of week the chart's going to give us, and that's what makes this show so fun. Now, some songs are making a serious push towards the top, and a few favorites, they're trying to hold their ground, and by the end of the next 2 hours, we're going to find out if Zach Williams is at number one for a third week in a row.
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6: One other cool part about our show is getting to debut some new music for you each week, and this time we have a new one from Cochran & Company. Now, they've been on our countdown a bunch, but if you're not familiar, this is a group from Montgomery, Indiana, and it's led by Michael Cochran. That's where they get their name, of course. And, you know, they've done a great job about blending some soulful music like pop and rock and some gospel and blues and kind of create a really cool sound. This week, they're kicking things off with a new one called What Grace Can Do. And here is Michael Cochran with the story about it.
11: Our new song, What Grace Can Do, is for anyone who's ever felt the shame of past mistakes or current struggles. God is not waiting in anger to punish us for our wrongs. He's running after us to meet us right where we are, just like the prodigal son. He welcomes us with open arms. He throws a robe around our back and a ring on our finger. No condemnation, just love. That's what grace can do.
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0: Author.
1: That is number 19 from Brandon Lake and Nick Jonas. They are teaming up for that one called The Author on 20 The Countdown Magazine. Well, this next artist was actually pursuing a career in opera, if you can believe it. But he is here with our next song, and I'm going to let him introduce it and tell you all about it.
2: What's up, y'all? It's your boy, Bay Turner, and I would love to share a little bit about the heart behind my song, Somebody's Praying. Y'all, I wrote this song when I was at total war with myself. I was stuck in patterns that I couldn't break, and I couldn't outrun this almost dark night of the soul. And I got up one morning to write a song, and this simple image came to my mind. It was my mom on her hands and knees. The Lord was showing me that she was interceding for me. And I realized in the moment, I wasn't still standing because I was strong or capable enough or good enough. I was still standing because someone else kept praying when I stopped. So I wrote this song for the moment that you realize that you've been held up the whole time because of someone else's prayers. You were carried without ever earning it. You were loved without ever deserving it. So I want you to know, in those dark moments, somebody's always praying.

0: praying.
1: It is his 12th week here on 20 The Countdown Magazine, and he's moving up one this week to number 18. That is Bay Turner with his latest called Somebody's Praying. Well, last week I mentioned that we were having a few struggles here in the Ryan home. I mean, it is the hottest part of the year here in Texas, and that's not a lot of fun when your air conditioner is not working properly. I mean, we've been going through this for about a month trying to get this thing fixed, and it was like, you know, they're waiting on a part and all the things, but it finally got resolved yesterday, and the house is nice and cool here in Texas again, so I'm excited about that. But it's kind of funny to think about. We have listeners that listen all over the world, and I know right now when we are in the middle of the summer, the northern hemisphere, our friends in Australia are all bundled up enjoying winter. I mean, I think I would love to trade them at some point, but hey, I've got a message from Mark, though, who is checking in from down under, and he couldn't resist sharing a few summer tips from someone who's currently living through the opposite season as him.
2: G'day, mate. It's Mark here from T-Bar, that's short for Toowoomba, Queensland, Oz. I listen on 92.9 Voice FM, listening to 20 The Countdown on the weekend whilst outside gardening. I think your show is rad, which means really good. It's winter here, so it's a little bit nippy as you and the US are in summer. Throw another shrimp on the barbie for us and make sure that when you're outside in the sunshine that you slip, slop, slap. That means slip on a long sleeve shirt, slop on some sunscreen and slap on a hat. And yeah, make sure you remember the sunnies. See ya.
1: That's great, Mark. Wow, that is some really good advice there for, you know, us in America. I still want to know what the sunnies are. I'm assuming that's sunglasses, maybe. I don't know. You didn't explain that when you left me hanging there. But the rest of it, though, slopping on the sunscreen, I mean, all that fun stuff. That is great. Well, it's good to know you are prepared for when summer eventually gets to you. But right now, we will take that advice here in the United States. So thanks for that. And thanks for connecting with us. You know, if you ever want to connect with us like Mark did, you can do that at our website at 20thecountdown.com. 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
0: Coming up,
1: 17 more songs to go here on the countdown this weekend, and the new one from Forrest Frank called OK. That is one of those songs in our remaining 17. Plus, we're going to hear some more stories behind a few of the songs, like the new one from Torrin Wells. That's happening a little later this hour. He'll be dropping by to tell us about that one. And our artist news, that's coming up towards the end of this hour, so stay with us.
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4: 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I do listening in from Uganda, Kampala. I've been listening in for almost 2 years, but now, and I'm still listening in because I enjoy the worship, I enjoy the music. It does my soul well, and I love what you're doing.
0: Same as it was back then, same as it is today. Counting down the biggest songs in Christian music. 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
6: Number 17.

0: 17 again this weekend. It is Forrest Frank with his latest called OK. And I hear that he just wrapped up his summer Jesus Generation tour, and he's looking forward to some time with his wife, Grace, and their two boys. That'll be some great catch-up time. Well, next here on 20 The Countdown Magazine is the latest from John Reddick. And speaking of tours, I hear his wife, Rebecca, has been touring with him lately for the first time ever. Here he is with his latest called Holding On.
1: Number 6.

0: That is John Reddick moving up two spots to land at number 16 this week here on 20. It's called Holding On. Well, are you following us on social media yet? If not, you are totally missing out on some really fun things. We played Forrest Frank just a little while ago at number 17, and our team was actually at the Forrest Frank Jesus Revolution Tour stop when it came to Arlington, Texas this past weekend. So we posted all sorts of photos from the show and a little recap there. I'd love for you to go check it out if you haven't seen it yet. It's been incredible reading through the comments there on your post from people that have been seeing him all over the country. They've been sharing some stories from some of those shows they attended and talking about their favorite moments and celebrating all that God has been doing through that tour. It's been amazing. So join our conversation. Go look for us on Instagram or on Facebook. Give us a follow. But more importantly, jump in and engage with us. Talk with us. Tell us about things that are going on in your part of the country, and we would love to hear from you. Just search for 20 The Countdown Magazine on Facebook or Instagram, and you'll find us right there.
1: Coming up,
0: so many great songs are on the way for you in our remaining 15 this week, and some more stories. Carly Ann Taylor, she's coming up here in just a minute to tell us about her latest called Why Should I Worry? And if you haven't heard the story about that song, you are in for a treat. So stay with me and find out what happens on the rest of The Countdown this weekend.
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0: Well, welcome back to our countdown this weekend. You know, one of the coolest things about the songs that you hear on the show is that a lot of times they come out of some real moments in these artists' lives that they're walking through, and they just journal about it and it turns into a song. That's kind of what happened with this next one from Carly Ann Taylor, but I'll let her share more about it.
10: I wrote this in a season where anxiety felt super loud and my future felt even more unclear. If that sounds like you today, you're not alone. One thing God keeps continuously reminding me of is that He meets us exactly where we are and not where we think we should be. When we let go of control and lay everything down at the feet of Jesus, His peace feels louder than our fear. The world constantly tells us to worry about everything, but when we call on the name of the Lord, when we call on the name of Jesus, He brings peace, direction, and security. Hey, my friend, He knows you and He sees you. He has good plans for you, because that's just who He is. So why should we worry? Let this be our anthem today.
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0: Ann Taylor with Why Should I Worry, dropping down a couple of spots to land at number 15 on 20 The Countdown magazine. Well, this next one is also dropping down a couple of spots. It's from Tasha Layton, and it's called Meet Me in the Valley.
1: Number 14.
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0: Torrin Wells, and he is making a 3-point jump up the chart to number 13 with Breathe on it here on 20, the Countdown Magazine. That's a pretty incredible little jump there for him. There's one other artist that's also making a 3-point climb, and I'll tell you who that is a little later. But I got to thinking about this when I was playing Tasha Layton's song a minute ago. I heard that she recently got out of a speeding ticket when she explained to the police officer that she had a sourdough bread emergency at home. And he let her off. He let her go with a warning. And I was like, wow, I have never gotten let go, pulled over for speeding. Maybe you have. Have you ever gotten pulled over by the police and you were speeding and you knew you were guilty, but you gave them a story and told them what was going on and they just kind of let you go? Hopefully you didn't make up a story, but if you had a legitimate story and they let you go, I would love to hear about it. 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
0: Well, speaking of speeding, we are speeding through the countdown this weekend because we only have 12 more songs to go. I mean, that's incredible. We are going fast, but we're not going to get pulled over for that, I promise. But we have some artist news on the way for you in just a little while. Those three things you need to know. It's where we kind of catch up with what's happening in the Christian music industry together. And then, of course, we're going to jump into our top 10 in no time, so stay with me.
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0: Well, I mentioned there was another artist coming up here in our countdown this weekend that was making a 3-point jump. It just happens to be this next song from Toby Mac. Here he is with Lord, It Feels Good on 20.
1: Number 10.

0: 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Three things you need to know. Number one.
1: Well, if you have been hearing about 40 Days of Christian Music, it's officially here. It is the world's largest Christian music festival, and it started last week at the Ark Encounter and Creation Museum in Northern Kentucky. Now, Matthew West and John Reddick, they helped kick things off, but there's still a whole lot more ahead. More than 100 artists will perform over the next several weeks, including Crowder, Kane, Jeremy Camp, and so many more. That's a pretty incredible lineup, right? Well, we'll be sharing some highlights along the way, and you can find the latest updates at our website at 20thecountdown.com.
0: Number two.
1: Joel Smallbone from the band For King and Country is back on the movie set. This time, he is starring alongside his wife, Mariah Smallbone, in a brand new film called A Music City Story. Now, the two even got to play each other's love interest on the screen. How cute is that? Now, it's about a struggling singer-songwriter who's given a second chance at her career and discovers that God may have a bigger plan for her life than she ever imagined. Now, Joel recently shared why filming this one in Nashville is so special. Check out what he had to say.
2: We are literally in the heart of Music City, right in downtown. We're not shooting in Alabama. We're not shooting in Kentucky. We're shooting in Nashville, Tennessee. A film that honors this city, a film that honors the music that comes out of this city, a film that honors Latin culture, country culture, honors faith, and we're doing it right here.
0: Number three.
1: Okay, one of the biggest nights in Christian music is almost here. And the nominees for the 57th annual GMA Dove Awards have officially been announced. Now, the Dove Awards celebrate some of the biggest songs, artists, and albums in Christian and gospel music. And Torrin Wells, who you just heard a little while in the countdown, he's going to be back as a host for the fourth year in a row. Now, there are so many familiar names on this year's ballot. And Brandon Lake is having another big year, it looks like. He is leading this year's Dove Award nomination. But here's the category I want to know your thoughts on. Pop Contemporary Song of the Year. Listen to this lineup and tell me who gets your vote. Dusty Bibles by Josiah Queen. Homesick for Heaven by Phil Wickham. Left It in the River by Jamie McDonald. Let It Be a Hallelujah by Lauren Daigle. Or Washed by Elevation Rhythm. That is a tough category, isn't it? We'll have the full list of nominees, plus all the details you need to know on when and where you can watch this awards show. It's all going to be at our website at 20thecountdown.com. And while you're there, let me know which song you think deserves to take home Song of the Year.
0: You're up to date. That was three things you need to know. Now, back to the countdown with William Ryan III.
1: Well, I just mentioned some of the Dove Award nominees, but this next guy actually is nominated for Christmas Recorded Song of the Year along with Katie Nicole. I mean, can Christmas get here fast enough? Here is Matt Maher up next with Gonna Be All Right. Never

0: is back in that number 11 spot again this weekend. It is Matt Maher with Gonna Be Alright on 20 The Countdown Magazine. You know, if you love that song, then you're going to have to do this little fun activity this weekend. His daughter and her friends, they made up a dance to Gonna Be Alright. You can check it out on his social media account there. And of course, record yourself doing it and send it to us. I mean, that's a given, right? Well, coming up, we're going to kick off our top 10, but here's a reminder in case you missed it on what happened at the end of our show last week.
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4: At that midway point here on our countdown this weekend. So what did you think about the first half? Quite a bit of movement, right? Torrin Wells and Toby Mac, they each made a three-point climb, and we may see those two songs battle it out in the next coming weeks. But in today's top 10, five tracks are holding steady right where they were from last week, and five are sliding up or down. So I hope you've made plans to stay until the end, because I don't want to finish this countdown without you, so stay with me.
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4: Well, he's kicking off our top 10 again this weekend. It is Chandler Moore with God, I'm Just Grateful.
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0: grateful for you.
1: Number 10 again this weekend, it's Chandler Moore with God, I'm Just Grateful. Well, this next one is our longest running song on the countdown at 24 weeks. It is from the group Elevation Rhythm.
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1: Hey, this is Matthew West, and this is the story behind my song, Good. For as long as I can remember, I've struggled to fully understand the depths of God's grace and the reality that it truly is a free gift. Instead, I get it all twisted, and I think if I do enough good stuff, then maybe, just maybe, I'll be good enough for grace. But this is what Paul said in Romans 11, verse 6. And since it is through God's kindness, then it is not by their good works, for in that case, God's grace would not be what it really is. Free and undeserved. So I hope that when you listen to this song, you remember what I'm trying to learn every single day. You're not loved because you're worthy. You're loved because he's good.
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0: good. Back at number 8 again this weekend, it is Matthew West with Good on 20 The Countdown Magazine. Are you part of our private 20 The Countdown Magazine listener Facebook group yet? I mean, don't let the word private scare you off there. It's really not that scary. But we do have a group that is for listeners just like yourself who might want to go a little deeper and have some conversation with some other listeners of The Countdown around the globe. And we even throw in some fun questions there to kind of stir the pot. And we had one that sparked some discussion this last week, and the responses, they were pretty split evenly. The question was, are you someone who listens to the lyrics of a song first or the melody? I mean, I love to listen to the melody first personally, and once I kind of enjoy the song, then I kind of go a little deeper and listen to the lyrics and all that. But what about you? I mean, it's such a great question because Christian music, it is so powerful on both levels. Sometimes a lyric speaks straight to your heart, and other times it's the melody that kind of draws you in. Before you know it, those words are becoming part of your story. I know that is true for me as well. But what about you? What's your answer? Are you someone who listens to the lyrics first or the melody? Join our conversation in that private Facebook group. You can find a direct link to it at our website, 20thecountdown.com. But if you're already on Facebook and you're on our page there, there is a little button where you can request access to join that group, and we will let you in. There's no like test you got to take or anything crazy like that, but we just like to keep it kind of locked down. So, you know, you got people in there like spamming you or anything like that, but jump in there. It's so fun. Talk with other listeners from around the globe.
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0: 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And we also have a little bonus song in there. That is our winning future fan favorite. And if you're not familiar with that, every week I play some clips of some new songs coming up a little later where you get to vote on your favorite. And then the following week, I play the song with the most votes so you can hear the whole thing. It's so fun. But that's coming up along with our remaining 7.
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3: 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It's Fee, David and Lockie Coleman from Orange, New South Wales, Australia. 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
0: Well, you get not one, but two incredible artists on this next song called Perfectly. Here is Micah, Tyler, and Colton Dixon on 20.
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2: What's up, guys? This is We the Kingdom. And this is the story behind our song, Rescue Me. Y'all, we just want to give you a melody to put to an age-old story of David and Goliath. Man, he had some crazy faith, and it's amazing what God can do when we have faith like that. And we just pray that this song would be a huge encouragement to you guys to know that whatever giants you're facing out there are not impossible, to fall to the ground in God's name. Number 6.

0: We the Kingdom, and number 6 again this weekend here on 20 The Countdown Magazine, and it's called Rescue Me. I mean, that is a great song, isn't it? Nice little rock and roll song there for you. But you know, the music on the countdown, it totally points to something even better than just the great music that you're hearing. It points to Jesus. 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
0: 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It's one of the many stations that brings 20 to audiences all over the world. So you're going to find out who that is in just a minute. And you're going to hear those remaining 5 songs, including one more story behind the song.
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11: Psalm 63 talks about God's love being better than life, and that is so true. When I think of the goodness of Jesus and all that he has done for me, I can't help but praise God. And this song, Worthy of It All, just puts it all in perspective. When I just think of all of the great things that God has done, what he continues to do, and not just because of what he's done, but just because of who he is, he's worthy of all of our praise, all of our strength. The Bible instructs us to love him with all of our heart, soul, and mind. Why? Because he deserves nothing less. He is worthy of it all.

0: She spent 2 weeks in the number one spot here on the countdown. That is CeCe Winans at number five this week with Worthy of It All. Now, next, we are going to announce the winning future fan favorite. And if you remember last week, I played some clips of some new songs for you. One of them was from Tate Butts called When I Pray, and the other from Eric Nieder called Praise You All the Same. Well, we tallied up all those votes that came in, and there sure were a lot of them. And the one with the most votes that we're going to play for you right now, it was the new song called When I Pray from Tate Butts. Here it is on 20 The Countdown Magazine.
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is the winning future fan favorite here on 20 The Countdown magazine. It's called When I Pray from Tate Butts. Congratulations to him for that winning song on the future fan favorite. And if you're thinking to yourself, wait a minute, I didn't get to vote on a favorite song. How do I get in on this? Well, you get to do it right now. I'm going to play some new clips for you and have you vote at our website for the future fan favorite. Then be listening next weekend because we're going to tally up the votes and play the full version of the song that has the most. Okay, your first clip this week of the new ones I'm going to play for you is from Katie Nicole. This is our new one called I Found Jesus. Yeah.

0: called The Lord Is With Me from Red Rocks Worship and Chris Brown. The second pick there for the future fan favorite, the one before was from Katie Nicole called I Found Jesus.
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0: Well, she is nominated for a New Artist of the Year at the GMA Dove Awards, along with a few other nominations.

0: It's Jamie McDonald moving up one to number four here on 20 The Countdown Magazine. That's called Ain't No Way. I love that one. You know, it's always amazing to think about where these songs are being heard around the world. You know, just a few minutes ago, we were in Australia hearing from a few folks, and now we're heading over to Southeast Asia. Now, Audrey, whose family recently moved to Southeast Asia, just sent in this note. She said, I love 20 The Countdown Magazine. We've been listening since last year, and some of my favorite songs are on it. There are also songs I'd never heard before, and some of those have become favorites too. Every Saturday, I play the countdown on my speaker and I just relax. It's one of our favorite podcasts right now. I love that. That is one of the things that makes this countdown so special. Some of the songs, they feel like old friends, you know? Others become brand new favorites that you might have never discovered otherwise. So now it is your turn. Where are you listening from in the world today? I'd love to hear from you. 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
0: 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Stay with me and find out what happens in these remaining three on the Countdown this weekend.
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6: Well, I was just talking with my friend Paula, who listens to The Countdown every Monday at work with her coworkers, and she was telling me this next one from Phil Wickham and Brandon Lake is a song they've been enjoying. 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

0: is Josiah Queen, and he's back at number two again this week with Demons here on 20, the Countdown Magazine. I don't know if you know this or not, but he actually holds a business degree from the University of South Florida. And earlier this year, he sold out a concert at the university's arena and performed on the exact same stage where he walked for graduation. I mean, that's a full circle moment, right? I mean, imagine calling your buddies and being like, hey, you're never going to believe this, but I'm performing on the same stage where we did our graduation. I mean, that's unreal. Well, we're all through graduation season here where I live, and I know everyone's kind of gearing up to start school here pretty soon, so it's been pretty busy. A lot of things on the schedule, which, you know, might even pull you away from listening to the countdown and finishing it each week, but don't worry. I didn't know if you know this or not, but there is a way to catch up on what you missed, because we stream the countdown 24/7 at our website at 20thecountdown.com. Or if you're on one of your favorite podcast apps, you can search us up and find it there and kind of listen as you go throughout the week. And I know a lot of radio stations, they even repeat the show. So lots of ways you can catch up. But if you can stick around for a little while longer, our number one song is next.
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0: Oh, I'm so excited to share that Zach Williams is back in the number one spot again this week for a third week in a row. Now, this song is called Wait For Me, and it is absolutely incredible. And if you haven't heard the story about it, then you are in for a treat. Here's Zach Williams with more.
4: I wrote this song during a time when I felt completely lost. I've been walking through life trying to figure out everything on my own, carrying things I should have laid down years ago. And the more I tried, the harder the road got. One day I finally looked up and prayed, God, I need some direction. And what struck me was realizing he had never left. He was just there patiently waiting for me to turn around. Every detour, every stumble, every mile, every time I walked in the wrong direction, he kept guiding me back. The song is a reminder that even when we take the long way home, God still waits for us. Number

0: Zach Williams back at number one again this week after 3 weeks in a row, that is. That's his song called Wait For Me here on 20 The Countdown Magazine. What did you think of the countdown this weekend? Pretty cool stuff, right? Hopefully you maybe even heard a new favorite song. And if you heard those new ones to vote on for the future fan favorite, then do me a favor. Go vote on your favorite song and then join me again next weekend and we'll play the full version of it for you. And hopefully it's the one that you voted on. Well, I'm William Ryan III and I want to say thank you for joining me this weekend, and I can't wait to do it again next time.
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7: 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It is the Valley and Springs Show Jumping for 2026. What a gorgeous Sunday morning we have indeed. Let's have a look at the weather for today. The Bureau is saying mostly fine and sunny. The outlook for the next couple of days, the Bureau is telling us mostly fine and sunny days ahead, with a top of 27 degrees tomorrow, 31 on Tuesday, 23 on Wednesday, 21 degrees and fine and sunny for Thursday, 24 on Friday, and sunny days ahead for the weekend, Saturday 27. Heading for 25 degrees today, right now sitting on 13, and now you're up to date at 3 minutes past eight.
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The old Otis Redding classic redone by Michael Bolton and sitting on the dock of the bay. And the Clarence Valley is a loving life. 103.1. A very good Sunday morning to you, broadcasting live across the valley this morning, coming from the Valley and Rivers Show Jumping Spring Show 2026. Free entry for spectators. There's delicious food up for grabs this morning from the coffee dude. He's running around like a headless chook this morning. Look at him, eating the profits as he goes. Here's the Mighty Mighty Paul Stones and the impression that I get. Loving life.

0: There she goes, multi-golden guitar winner Becky Cole. Of course, she's in the Clarence Valley at the moment, performed at our station's Bods McLean Bowling Club last night, and what a show it was too. And today she's off to the Coots Crossing Coronation Hall, and that particular song was the first track on her 2003 album Little Victories, a song about Blackwood Hill in the Adelaide Hills, where Becky grew up and looks back at her childhood, family and early dreams of becoming a performer. And last week when we spoke with Becky on the radio, she was telling us that her idol was Dolly Parton, and she actually spoke to Dolly from a very early age, and Dolly said, what would you like to do? What songs do you sing? And she said, I sing yours. So she's a huge fan of the late Dolly Parton. Good morning. We are coming to you live this morning from the Valley and Rivers Show Jumping Spring Show, day number two here at the Grafton Showgrounds. And I tell you what, you couldn't ask for better weather. We have got plenty of competitors out there in the centre of the Grafton Showgrounds this morning. And I tell you what, the showground itself, the main arena looks an absolute picture. Well done to everyone involved with the Valley and Rivers Show Jumping to get it to the state that it's in right now, which is absolutely magnificent. And of course, today's event and the weekend event brought to you by Lee's Countrywear and Rug Repairs, McGregor Gourlay, also Clarence Earthmoving, Waters Pastoral, Robbins Accountants Northern Rivers, you got Horseland, Coffs Harbour, B&A Buses, Sunshine Sugar, Westland Investments, Hip Pocket Workwear and Safety, and of course us here at 103.1. It is 24 past 8. Come on out, say g'day. We've got some stickers and calendars and stuff if you want to come out and say g'day to us in the Grasshopper, or just come out and have a look at the great show jumping that is happening at the moment. You just never know. There could be one or two people out there that could go to the Brisbane Olympics in years to come. You just never know unless you come out and have a go. Isn't that right? You got to come out and have a go. How many coffees do you need there? You got the first aid crew. That's all they seem to do is eat and drink coffee. Although they do work hard. They do work hard. Well, they tell me they work hard. And, of course, the coffee dude is here as well. We'll come back with more from our Jukebox Classic Connect collection, thanks to station sponsor Grafton Mazda from Frankie Valley in the Four Seasons. Got some fairground attraction. I'll play Billy Ocean for you too. Here at Loving Life, 103.1, we are live, local, and loving it right across the Clarence Valley for your Sunday morning.
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0: 26 to 9, Loving Life, 103.1, and what a perfect Sunday morning it is here at the Valley and Rivers Show Jumping Spring Show 2026. But it was a perfect day also in Port Macquarie yesterday for the Mid-North Coast Rugby Grand Final. Of course, we had two Redmen teams down there, the under-14s and the ladies A grade. And I'm pleased to say the head coach of the Redmen is Gary Power, who's a little bit hoarse this morning, and that's no pun intended. Hey, Gaz.
1: Hey, Damo. How are you, buddy?
0: I am terrific. I think there would have been a bit of yelling and screaming and carrying on yesterday.
1: Plenty?
0: Yeah.
1: No, it was a really good day, yeah.
0: So tell us about the 14s. They unfortunately went down, but a great effort to actually get to the grand final.
1: Yeah, absolutely. There's a lot of girls out in their first year of footy, and to actually make the grand final was a real surprise, and I think they really shocked the comp. And unfortunately, they went down quite comprehensively yesterday, but they managed to score a try. And they made a grand final, so it was a really special day for them.
0: And like you said, for girls who haven't played before, I mean, that's a huge effort. And I think I heard you say on the sports show on Friday night that, you know, some of them will be able to go and play under 16s and then into the ladies.
1: Yeah, absolutely. And, you know, there's one young girl there, Claire Gardner's daughter, who Claire helps coach. She's 11. Playing under 14.
0: Wow.
1: So she's still got 3 years in 14, so I'm not sure the age of the rest of them, but, you know, that's a massive effort for a kid that age.
0: Yeah, absolutely. Well, of course, the ladies have had a topsy-turvy couple of seasons. They got to the grand final last year. They've gone undefeated this year. Is that right?
1: Yeah, that's correct.
0: And they got there again, and they're premiers.
1: Yeah, you know, they say you got to lose one to win one, I guess, so they've lost two, so they were really up for yesterday, and yeah, got a bit tense there towards the end, but they, you know, they had a really good start, and they dropped off a little bit, and I think it ended up about 19 all with 10 to go. And,
0: wow.
1: Yeah, managed to, young Bella Moore, and 16-year-old, scored the winning try, so, you know, and shout out to Bella, she actually won two grand finals yesterday. She played under 16s for the Marlins girls, scored the winning try in that, and then played a full game of first grade.
0: No way.
1: And scored a winning try in that.
0: Wow.
1: At 16 years old, it's pretty special.
0: That's unbelievable. And she's from Grafton.
1: Yeah.
0: That's...
1: Yeah, she's one of our juniors, so she played for Marlins the last couple of years because we didn't have an age, you know, for her, so, but this year she's been able to step up to the women's, and yeah, she's a superstar.
0: That's great. So the girls will be celebrating today and into the week?
1: Yeah, well, I left them about 3 a.m. and they were still going, and and then they're over at the clubhouse today for our Silly Sunday. So,
0: Silly Sunday.
1: Yeah, yeah.
0: All right, so you're here today with your daughter because she's in the show jumping.
1: Yeah.
0: So tell us about that sort of transition from going from grand final to show jumping.
1: Yeah, well, it's just what we do as parents, isn't it? You know. Yeah, I'm here today with Amber, and she loves her horses, and... you know, she misses out in a little bit during rugby season, so the minute that's over, we've got to get back into the horse a little bit more.
0: So does she follow in her dad's footsteps on horse riding?
1: Yeah, I rode as a kid.
0: Yeah?
1: Yeah, I rode from when I was about 8 to 18, I guess, pretty much every day. So I got away from horses for a long time, and then the kids have been riding. You know, Sahara, my oldest one, rode as well, and now Amber, yeah, she's been riding for 11 years, I think. So, yeah, no, it's a bit of a family tradition.
0: They're costly, though, aren't they? Not the kids, the horses.
1: Yeah, that's okay, mate. What do you do? I'd rather that than racing speedway or something.
0: Yeah, they're very true. Or horse racing.
1: Yeah.
0: That's even more expensive.
1: Yeah, we do that too.
0: Hey, well done to the girls. Fantastic effort of coming home the premiers, and onwards and upwards for the club for 2027.
1: Yeah, I think so. Really good culture there at the moment, and really good bunch of people, great committee, and yeah, especially the women's, they've come so much, you know, come such a long way in the last couple of years. So, yeah, I think they'll just keep getting better. There's some really good young girls playing there at the moment, and yeah, I think the future's pretty bright.
0: Will you go around again for another year as coach?
1: No, I'm giving it away,
0: mate. No, really?
1: Yeah, I've been head coach for 4 years, and yeah, I think it's just time for a bit of a change. So, yeah, unfortunately, I love doing it, and I love the club, but it just comes a time where you got to step back a bit.
0: Will you still be involved?
1: Yeah, I think so, yeah.
0: Yeah, fantastic. Yeah. Well done for all those years that you did coach, and I'm sure the club will go in bigger and better ways thanks to your efforts.
1: Yeah, I hope so. You know, we've got a bit of a blueprint there now of what we need to do as a club, and whoever takes over just needs to carry on with that, I think, and we'll be right.
0: Yeah, fantastic. Thanks, Gary, for coming and having a chat. Enjoy the rest of your Sunday. Are you going off and partying with the girls later?
1: I am. We'll finish with the horses, and then we might go and have a couple of quiet ones with the girls.
0: Fantastic. We'll have a great day, and we'll catch up with you again soon.
1: Thanks, mate.
0: Gary Power, head coach of the Grafton Redmen, and congratulations to the girls taking out the premiership for the girls in the Mid-North Coast Rugby. We'll have all the details in full. Gary Power, head coach of the Grafton Redmen, and congratulations to the girls taking out the premiership for the girls in the Mid-North Coast Rugby. We'll have all the details in full tomorrow.

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0: 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Great to have you company this gorgeous Sunday morning, 9 minutes away from nine. We'll check the rest of the weekend weather forecast and the new week ahead forecast coming up very shortly. We're, of course, here at the Valley and Rivers Show Jumping Spring Show for 2026. And what a gorgeous day. If you have never seen show jumping before, do yourself a favour, bring the kids out. There's food and drinks available, and you'll see plenty of action. You can sit up in the grandstand out of the sun, or there's plenty of stands around the actual arena itself. And of course, it's brought to you by Clarence Earthmoving, Lee's Countrywear and Rugged Pairs, McGregor Gourlay, Waters Pastoral, Robbins Accountants, Northern Rivers, Horseland, Coffs Harbour, B&A Buses, Sunshine Sugar, Westron Investments, and Hip Pocket Workwear and Safety South Grafton. 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

0: Becky Cloud and her good mate Adam Harvey from her Little Victories album of 2003 and How Wrong Is It? And of course, they've had plenty of musical memories and moments together with Adam Harvey and Becky Cole and that little cheeky number, How Wrong Is It If You Don't Get Caught? 2 minutes past nine on this Sunday morning. Terrific to have your company. Of course, Becky's in the Clarence Valley at the moment. Morning to you, Becky. Hope you're enjoying your Sunday morning, waking up in beautiful the Scottish town of McLean. And of course, a big show last night at our station sponsor, McLean Bowling Club. And her and the band are off today to the Coronation Hall in Coots Crossing. Going to be another big show, that is for sure. Hey, coming up, we're going to play a bit of a Train. Mark Williams is on the way. We'll play a jukebox classic for you as well, all the way back to 1957. And we'll check your week ahead weather forecast next here at Loving Life 103.1.
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0: And a very good Sunday morning to you. The Bureau is telling us remaining fine and sunny today. The week ahead looking pretty perfect as well. 27 degrees tomorrow, 31 degrees and fine for Tuesday. Wednesday, fine 23. Sunny on Thursday, 21. Fine and sunny by Friday, 24. And 27 degrees and fine on Saturday. 25 the expected top today. Right now sitting on a gorgeous 17 degrees. At 5 minutes past nine, you're now up to date. And a very special happy birthday to the lovely Jane from Buckley's Music.
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It's free entry for spectators. Come by and have a look at some of these fantastic show jumping competitors right throughout the course of the day. It's day number two. We're here through till midday. Right now, Natalie Cole, that pink Cadillac, the Clarence Valley's Loving Life 103.1.

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0: She is. That is a Becky Cole from her 2011 album called Songs and Pictures. And that particular album was quite special for Becky because it was her first album. She had wrote every single song on it. And that song, of course, is Hello Happiness. Spot on 9:30 as Becky wakes up in the Clarence Valley this morning after a big night at our station sponsor, McLaren Bowling Club, last night with her band. And, of course, on her way to Coots Crossing today for a show out there, of course, at the Coronation Community Hall. Looking forward to catching up with Becky again real soon. Probably doing that in Tamworth 2027 when we're up there for the Tamworth Country Music Festival. Good morning. We are broadcasting live today out here at the magnificent Grafton Showgrounds. And why are we here? Well, I can tell you it is because it is the Valley and Rivers Show Jumping Spring Show for 2026. And we have got some magnificent show jumping competitors that are here. We've even got the coffee dude. He's here as well. Making delicious coffee and hot chocolates and iced coffees and those brilliant bacon and egg rolls. Oh, boy, they are to die for. Isn't that right, Lee? They are beautiful. Lee from Lee's Country Wear and Rug Repairs is also here with her mobile shop. So if you're after a good bargain, you can go and see Lee. She's here. And lots of familiar faces, actually, here. We spoke to Gary from the Grafton Redmond a little bit earlier on about the success of the girls yesterday in the grand final down there in Port Macquarie. And I also see young Harrison is here, of course, the son of Miles and Louise, who are one of the driving forces behind the Valley and River Show Jumping, which is fantastic to see. We might see if we can catch up with Louise in the next hour or so. She's out there competing today as well, along with the young Harrison. I'm not sure where Miles is. He's probably out there getting himself organised to move those jumps as well. Of course, an event like this can't go ahead without the generous support of local businesses, including our station sponsors, Clarence Earthmoving, Lee's Country Wear and Rug Repairs, McGregor Gourlay, Waters Pastoral, Robbins Accountants, Northern Rivers, Horseland, Coffs Harbour, B&A Buses, Sunshine Sugar, Westlawn Investments, Hip Pocket Workwear and Safety in South Grafton, and of 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Coming up, a jukebox classic from 1957. We'll play one of the first big hits from Kylie Minogue and also some Jessica Simpson with an old classic as well.
1: 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The Grafton Rockin' Robins Young River Rockers present a huge rock and roll night Saturday, September 19 at the Criterion Theatre. 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

What a classic. Back to 1957 and Wake Up Little Susie. She started her career on Neighbours and went on to bigger and better things. Of course, she was Charlene in Neighbours. But her real name is Kylie Minogue, and here's one of her first hits back to 1988. And I should be so lucky at Loving Life.

0: The modern day version of These Boots Are Made For Walking from Jessica Simpson. Of course, the old Nancy Sinatra classic back in the day. That's 13 to 10 here at Loving Life 103.1. Coming to you live this morning on this beautiful Sunday. You couldn't ask for better weather. We're here, of course, at the Rivers and Valleys Show Jumping. 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And of course, Clarence Earth Moving. Speaking of which, the man of the moment, they call him the Magic Mike.
1: Good morning, Damo.
0: Hi, Miles. How you going?
1: It is a beautiful day, isn't it?
0: Absolutely.
1: Yes, I did get a little bit wild on the microphone there yesterday afternoon in the Six Bar.
0: Really?
1: It was very entertaining, I think.
0: Really?
1: Yeah.
0: Who told you that? Yourself?
1: Pretty much, yeah.
0: Yeah.
1: I was in this really loud, flamboyant shirt that Horseland gave me. There's a little bit more of a dare to see if I'd actually wear it.
0: Right.
1: And it went really well.
0: Okay, yeah. All right. So there's a possibility that you could be coming and filling in for Damo for breakfast.
1: Well, I'm getting pretty good on the mic, yeah.
0: You are?
1: Yeah.
0: Yeah, okay. Well, I am planning on going away sometime soon, so I'll be putting the call in. There you go. Speaking of which,
1: well, look,
0: the
1: call. You're already ringing me.
0: Yeah, exactly. That's probably your wife.
1: It was.
0: Miles, where are you? Are you on the mic again?
1: Yes, yep. And it's playing out there, so she should be able to hear me.
0: She should be able to hear you, yeah. That's exactly right. Well, she's a boss, isn't she?
1: Well, pretty much. She tells me what pants I have to wear.
0: There she goes again.
1: And, I do hear your afternoon shows with the school kids getting
0: kids
1: on there. Yeah,
0: yeah, it's pretty good, isn't it?
1: They're going pretty good.
0: Yeah. Are you pretending that you could be one of those? Go back to your younger days.
1: No, I think they've got me a little bit done there.
0: Right, okay. But seriously, how good is this? This is fantastic this morning out here at the Grafton Showgrounds. I mean, the fields look a treat.
1: Look, it is great out there. A little bit of rain wouldn't go astray. And I think the whole valley wouldn't mind a little bit of rain at the moment. Just kick off spring a bit better. But, yeah, the grounds are fantastic. There's about another 200 rounds to go through today.
0: Is that right?
1: Yeah, a very busy day. Yeah, everything's been going great this morning, though.
0: And you had a big day yesterday as well.
1: Huge day yesterday. We finished probably about 5:30 yesterday afternoon. So we had a great day.
0: Did you have much to rest last night?
1: Oh, a couple of beers, you know, nothing too major.
0: Okay.
1: We had a dinner function there last night and with all the riders. We had a great time.
0: So how many horses do you and Louise and Harrison have between the three of you?
1: Oh, only a handful. I don't know, somewhere about 18, I think, we're up to these days.
0: Oh, jeez.
1: I lose count. Maybe it's deliberately too.
0: Okay. And are all those horses in work or some are sort of in the paddock just resting and so forth?
1: Oh, well, there's a few paddock horses there, some brood mares. We bred a few horses a couple of years ago and they're all coming up to be broken in and trained and Louise does most of that these days. I'm too busy working with the earth moving business.
0: But you used to ride horses.
1: I did, yeah.
0: And can you still ride?
1: Oh, yeah, you never forget.
0: Okay.
1: I wouldn't mind getting back on and having a ride again, but time is the biggest problem sometimes.
0: Okay.
1: Yeah, when you run your own business, it gets quite busy and you just have to prioritise, unfortunately.
0: And how is Clarence Earth Moving going?
1: It's going fantastic at the moment. Work's really booming. A bit slow earlier in this part of the year, but yeah, it's really got going now.
0: Fantastic.
1: So we've got a fair bit of work lined up right up until pretty much Christmas.
0: Okay.
1: So we'll, hopefully the weather will go good, but we do need that bit of rain.
0: Nice to just dampen the ground just a little bit, wouldn't it?
1: It would be. Yeah, I don't think 50 mil would go astray right now.
0: Absolutely. Well, mate, thank you for coming in and having a chat. Of course, Clarence Earth being one of our parade station sponsors. You always support us when we go to Tamworth.
1: Oh, very, very happy to support you at Tamworth. Great event out there. Haven't been for a few years myself, but, yeah, we'll have to get Harrison, my young son, out there. And
0: I was going to say, you have been up there for riding, though, haven't you? Harrison has gone up there.
1: Yeah, we go to Tamworth quite a lot, out to the ALEC Centre and show jump out there. We've got a busy schedule coming up over the next 6 to 8 weeks. Away most weekends up to Tamworth. We've got Glen Innes and Tamworth about 3 days apart.
0: Yep.
1: So we're away for there. And then a couple of local shows back here again.
0: And how good is that ALEC Centre up there at Tamworth? I mean, it's just phenomenal, isn't it?
1: Oh, it's fantastic. A few more of them around the countryside would be great.
0: One in the Clarence Valley would be good?
1: Oh, it would be fantastic. it would be busy all the time, I think. Tamworth has done a fantastic job out there. They've always got something going on. It's a multi-usable centre. The stable bays can be all stripped out, and it can be a lovely big open shed. I know they've run car events out there in one of the complex buildings. So, yeah, it would be great. Multi-purpose centres are what we really need.
0: Maybe you should run for council.
1: Well, I don't know.
0: Never say never.
1: No, I'm very good at talking to people.
0: That's good. That's what we need in a good mayor.
1: Well, you have to.
0: Yeah.
1: You have to be able to communicate.
0: Oh, well, then another 2 years. You would have matured a bit more by then.
1: Well, yes.
0: We could run a ticket together.
1: Well, we could.
0: How would this be? You, me and Lee from Lee's Country Wear.
1: Yeah.
0: That would be different, wouldn't it?
1: It would be.
0: Yeah.
1: Yeah. All very like-minded people.
0: We would certainly give the other councillors a run for their money.
1: Well, we could only try.
0: Exactly. Thank you, Miles. Appreciate your time this morning. We'll let you get back and talk to your wife. She's obviously needs to talk to you.
1: Thank you, Damo. Thank you, all the sponsors.
0: Miles, of course, from Clarence Earth Moving, one of our proud station sponsors. And sponsors of course, today's big event.
2: 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The Grafton Rockin' Robins Young River Rockers present a huge rock and roll night, Saturday, September 19, at the Criterion Theatre. 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